I don't like it like it. I should try it someone the other way. I'm going to go even quieter. Let's make it high. All right. This is an express. Not like this is live on radio or anything, so we're good. Oh.

0: 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Stand still, laddie!
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I feel it often every time I see her face. But the way you treat her, it fills me with rage.

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Don't you think I'm asleep? And when you was crying, I play the game and I know it well. Can't you pull a fast one on anybody? But we go behind my back. Don't you play me cheap.